0: 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Jam FM.
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1: 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You're listening to
0: 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Oh.

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Real big clap, all y'all freeze. 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

There is nothing wrong with your radio. Do not attempt to adjust it or change the station. We are in control. We will control the frequency and amplitude modulation.

straight from Mixing Control Center. You're listening to the sounds of Hotel Amazon. Ik hoop dat je er lekker koeltjes bij zit. It's another heat wave coming over your speakers.

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0: What?
1: You said 99 out of 100. What about the other time? 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